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The King Stephen Overture, beginning the classical happy hour with music of Beethoven here on 89.5 KBOK, the Nicholas Esterhazy Sinfonica, conducted by Béla Drahos. 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Baroque composers were fond of classical mythology, and the story of Proserpina being abducted to the underworld by Pluto is the basis for an opera by Jean-Baptiste Lully. A new recording of the opera features Marie Lise in the title role, and KBOK's Michael Keelan chatted with her. 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Maurice Ravel loved the Viennese waltz going all the way back to Schubert, and he took the title of this piece from a couple of sets of waltzes by Schubert, the Noble Waltzes and the Sentimental Waltzes. Here's the Basque National Orchestra with Ravel's Noble and Sentimental Waltzes on 89.5 KBOK.

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The Noble and Sentimental Waltzes by Maurice Ravel, paying tribute to the Viennese waltz, which he loved so much. The Basque National Orchestra was conducted by Robert Trevino. On the way next, a concerto for two trumpets by the Red Priest. 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Croce in the Croce Plays Croce Tour on September 16th. A.J. Croce, son of Jim, performs his father's songs to celebrate his musical legacy. Ticket info at mesaartscenter.com. How well do you know the Grand Canyon State? Well, our A to Z quiz will test your knowledge of all things Arizona, such as what large bird winters in southeast Arizona? That's one of this week's questions. Check it out. The A to Z quiz is available Mondays through Thursdays at play.kbok.org. Right now, a concerto for two trumpets by Antonio Vivaldi. Maurice André playing both solo parts here, thanks to the magic of overdubbing. He joins the English Chamber Orchestra on 89.5.

0: The Concerto for Two Trumpets in C by Antonio Vivaldi here on the Classical Happy Hour, the English Chamber Orchestra conducted by Sir Charles McCarris. Playing both trumpet parts was the legendary Maurice André. 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
1: Antonio Vivaldi, Tommaso Albinoni, and Georg Philipp Telemann were all friendly admirers of a brilliantly talented German violin player named Johann Pisendel. They were also impressed that they composed music especially for him. You'll hear some of their dedications and one of Pisendel's own compositions on Sunday Baroque this week. 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
0: If you have a cat, you can nominate your furry feline friend to be KBOC's Cat of the Month. Our June honoree is Ray, an orange tabby and a former stray that wandered into the home of his forever family 13 years ago. Congratulations to Ray, our June Cat of the Month. You can see a picture of Ray on KBOC's Facebook page. And while you're there, nominate your cat today. Greg Kostraba, thanks for tuning into the Classical Happy Hour here on 89.5. Right now, three selections from the Spanish Suite by Isaac Albéniz. Guitarist Julian Bream here on 89.5 with Cádiz, Granada, and Sevilla.

a British guitarist there, famous for his interpretations of Spanish music. We heard three movements from the Spanish suite by Isaac Albéniz, played by guitarist Julian Bream. Music originally composed as incidental music for a play called The Three Sultans is ahead next. 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Joseph Haydn's Symphony No. 63 is popularly subtitled Roxelane, named for the influential and captivating wife of the Ottoman Sultan Suleiman the Magnificent. Check out the famous and exotic second movement in particular. It's a set of variations on a gently lilting theme. Haydn's Symphony No. 3 here on the Classical Happy Hour, played by the Northern Chamber Orchestra.

0: The Symphony No. 63 by Joseph Haydn, subtitled Roxelaine. We heard the Northern Chamber Orchestra, conducted by Nicholas Ward. 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Greg Kostraba, so good to have you along on this Thursday. 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

recently retired ASU piano professor Caio Pagano with the suite Bergamasque by Claude Debussy. And yes, that did include the beloved Claire de Lune. Coming up next, we've got music by the concertmaster of a great German court orchestra. 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Right now, music by the concertmaster for Augustus the Strong in Dresden, his name Johann David Heineken. This is a concerto in G played by Il Fondamento on the Classical Happy Hour.

A concerto in G by Johann David Heineken on 89.5 KBOC. Paul Dombrecht conducting the group Il Fondamento. Greg Kustraba, thanks for tuning into the Classical Happy Hour here on 89.5. We'll head to Romania next for A Rhapsody by George Enescu. KBOC thanks Leadership Society members Pauline Sledgester and Mr. and Mrs. Bob Granzo for helping keep classical music accessible to listeners throughout the Valley. For more about the Leadership Society, visit leadership.kbok.org. Right now, the Romanian Rhapsody No. 2, the not terribly well-known follow-up to the famous Romanian Rhapsody No. 1 by George Enescu. Here's the Slovak Philharmonic on KBOK.

The Romanian Rhapsody No. 2 by George Enescu here on 89.5 KBOC. We hear the Slovak Philharmonic, Kenneth Jean, conducting. An overture by Mozart is coming up next here on 89.5. This Independence Day, celebrate America's 250th birthday with KBOC. Throughout the day, we'll mix in patriotic selections and an extra dose of American composers. And then, because it's on a Saturday, we've got a special edition of Real Music at 6 o'clock called Patriotic Films. 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It's KBOC's Classical Fireworks for the 4th. That begins at 9 p.m. on July 4th. All the details about our Independence Day programming at kbok.org. Right now, the overture to Così fan tutte by Wolfgang Amadeus Mozart. Here's Capella Istropolitana on 89.5 KBOC.

And the curtain rises on Wolfgang Amadeus Mozart's opera Così fan tutte, Cappella Istropolitana, was led by Barry Wordsworth. Greg Kustraba, thanks for joining me for the Classical Happy Hour here on 89.5. Just a few minutes away, Duard Martin is along with Evening Classics. I'll be back tomorrow afternoon at 2. Hope to catch you then. 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I'll leave you with a litter of perfectly healthy puppies raised on fried pancakes. 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

The opening movement of Thurber's Dogs by Peter Schickele, the Pro Musica Chamber Orchestra, Timothy Russell, ASU Conducting Professor Emeritus. 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And thanks. Good evening. I'm your host, Duart Martin. I hope you're keeping cool this evening. Tonight, we're going to hear one of Bach's favorite instruments, and it may surprise you which one it is. Also, a composer pulls the wool over your eyes, or rather your ears, making you unsure of whether you're listening to something very old or very new. But we're going to begin with Dvorak and his violin concerto, played by Hilary Hahn.

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Naefer's Piano Sonata No. 3, played by pianist Susan Kagan. Christian Gottlob Naefer was one of Beethoven's very first teachers. And we have a cat of the month right now who really enjoys Beethoven's piano music. So, in a way, the legacy of Naefer. His name is Ray, and he's an orange tabby. Our June cat of the month has a soft spot for Cheeto dust, a zest for life. And you can see his picture. It's on KBOC's Facebook page. Ray particularly enjoys listening to Beethoven's Piano Sonata No. 8. So congratulations, June honoree Ray. And look, while you're there checking him out, you can nominate your own cat today. Handel's music for the Royal Fireworks was composed for a celebration of peace, the way it was celebrated at the end of a war in 1749. There were fireworks, but they kind of misfired, no pun intended. They burned a couple of soldiers and blinded a third one, and yet another soldier sustained serious hand injuries during a rehearsal. 101 cannons were used during the event of the Royal Fireworks celebrating peace in 1749, and this was the music that Handel provided.

The overture for Handel's Music for the Royal Fireworks, the Aredia Ensemble, conducted by Kevin Mallon. June is Pride Month, and KBARC has some special programming for the occasion. The choral tradition has always been important in the LGBTQ+ community. So every Monday through Saturday this month, the Dawn Chorus at 6 in the morning features a vocal selection to fit that focus. And you can find the details at pride.kbark.org. Phoenix had its first Gay Pride Week back in June 1977. But since 2004, Phoenix Pride has actually been held in November because of the extreme summer temperatures, of course. Pride Week and Aaron Copland next. Aaron Copland decided to become a composer even before he'd ever heard a symphony in concert. He tried to do correspondence courses, but he lucked out when a teacher gave him a good report. And that teacher said Aaron Copland was quiet, he was shy, he was well-mannered, and he was gracious in accepting criticism. Copland was gay, but like many at that time, he guarded his privacy about it. Even though he did not officially come out, he travelled and lived with intimate partners throughout his adult life. And this is the El Salón México, played by the Detroit Symphony Orchestra.

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I know, it's hot. Stay cool, though, with KBOX Hotspots, because once a week we send ideas to your phone for how you and the family can have fun while staying cool. 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

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One of Bach's favorite instruments was the oboe d'amore, the oboe of love, and its heyday was during the 18th century, but since then it hasn't really been called for all that often, although actually if you like bolero, you've heard it used in the 20th century by Ravel. The oboe d'amore is often made of African blackwood. It has a bit lower pitch than the modern oboe. It sounds less strident, a little more soft and sweet, which is what led to its name, the oboe of love.

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Love the play.

Alf Nilsson playing an Oboe d'Amore, a concerto in D major by Roman with the Stockholm Sinfonietta, conducted by Jan-Ola Vedin. K-Bach is supported by Mesa Arts Center, presenting Mannheim Steamroller Christmas by Chip Davis on November the 28th and 29th, celebrating the holiday spirit for more than 40 years. 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

The Guildhall Strings playing the St. Paul's Suite by Gustav Holst. Well, a little bit nearer to home, how well do you know the Grand Canyon State? We have an A to Z quiz for you here at KBOG, and it tests your knowledge of all things Arizona. For instance, do you know which large bird winters in the southeastern part of the state? It's one of this week's questions. Try the A to Z quiz now if you like. You don't have to wait for business hours. It's at play.kbark.org. A symphony next by Clementi, who is known in his own day mostly as a pianist. He was admired by Beethoven. In fact, he was so well known and admired by pretty much everyone that he's buried in the cloister at Westminster Abbey. He had a duel contest with Mozart, which came to a draw. And later in life, Clementi also became a publisher, and he published Beethoven's piano works in England. And in turn, Beethoven used Clementi's piano music for his own piano students. Clementi also composed symphonies, and this is his second one.

0: Clementi's Second Symphony, the Rome Symphony Orchestra, conducted by Francesco Lavecchia. 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

Piano Concerto No. 2 by Shostakovich, the Boston Symphony Orchestra, conducted by Andres Nelsons, with soloist Yukia Wang. And Yukia Wang, born in China, actually lives in New York these days. She studied at the Curtis Institute in Philadelphia as well. 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

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A portion of every ticket supports the state, such as protecting wildlife through the Arizona Game and Fish Heritage Fund. 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Love the play. Ralph Vaughan Williams wrote a fantasia on a theme by the Elizabethan composer Thomas Tallis, and one critic at the time wrote, "You know, you can never be quite sure when you're listening to this whether it's something very old or very new."

Chilling out on a Thursday evening here at K-Bark with the Fantasia on a theme of Thomas Tallis by Ralph Vaughan Williams. Leonard Slatkin conducted the St. Louis Symphony. 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Well, if you're a twin, this one's for you. It's a composer, Joseph Mislivacek, and he was born a twin in 1737. He had a well-off family, and he started out to get a degree in philosophy. But along the way, he kind of liked to compose on the side, so he was discovered, if you will, and lured to the bright lights in Italy, where he supplied operas to sold-out crowds. Even Mozart studied his music. But one day, Mislivacek was in a traffic accident, and you know, in the 18th century, that would have been a coach and horses, and his nose was injured pretty badly. In fact, it had to be removed, and poor Mislivacek ended up bankrupt when he died in 1781.

Cellist Wendy Warner playing that arrangement of a violin concerto by Ms. Livacek, along with the Camerata Chicago, conducted by Drosten Hall. If you're planning to simplify your life this summer, you can start by giving yourself more space. Donate that unwanted vehicle to K-Bark and we'll have it picked up at no cost to you and get top dollar for it, and then we'll use the proceeds to bring you the classical music that you love. You can learn more at cars.kbark.org. June is Pride Month, and KBark has some special programming for the occasion. You can check out the details at pride.kbark.org. And we're going to be listening next to an arrangement by the American composer David Diamond. He was born in 1915. And he was awarded the National Medal of Arts. He died less than a month before he would have turned 90 years old. David Diamond was openly gay, and that was long before it was socially acceptable. And he believed that his career was actually slowed by homophobia and anti-Semitism. He once said, I was a highly emotional young man, very honest in my behavior. And I would say things in public that would cause a scene between me and, for instance, a conductor. David Diamond, apart from being a composer in his own right, also arranged works by other composers and friends. In this recording, he arranged a movement from Ravel's Le Tombeau de Couperin.

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More at sej.org.

0: Ravel's Le Tombeau de Couperin with an arrangement of the second movement by David Diamond, the Seattle Symphony, conducted by Gerard Schwartz. You can find details on our special programming for Pride Month on our website at pride.kbach.org. And Ravel, known for his own orchestration, was a very dapper dresser, but self-conscious about his height. Ravel was only about 5 feet tall, and the jury is out still on whether or not he was gay, but contemporary speculation held that Ravel may have been homosexual, although his personal life remains officially a mystery. He was a lifelong bachelor. And did you know that Ravel actually came to Arizona? In 1928, he visited the Grand Canyon on his American tour. 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
1: Sunday Baroque is zipping off for an hour-long international holiday this weekend. You'll hear a concerto by a Neapolitan composer who admired the flute, an opera suite by a celebrated French viola da gamba player, and a keyboard sonata composed by George Frederick Handel for his last royal student, the daughter of England's King George II. It's an international tour on Sunday Baroque this week. From 6 to 10 a.m. here on KBOC.

pianist Sarah Cahill playing a harpsichord sonata in B minor by Anna Bonn. June is Pride Month and KBARC has some special programming for the occasion. You can check out the details at pride.kbarc.org. We're going to be listening to a recording next that was made with conductor Leonard Bernstein. Actually, Leonard Bernstein, also a composer. And if you saw the movie a couple of years ago, Maestro, starring Bradley Cooper as Leonard Bernstein, it was nominated for an Oscar, and it used Leonard Bernstein's own compositions in the score. Bernstein had affairs with both men and women, and in April 1943, he actually sought advice from Aaron Copland about living as a gay man in the public eye. His wife acknowledged Leonard Bernstein's sexual orientation, and she wrote to him, "You are a homosexual and may never change." And this is a waltz from Leonard Bernstein's Divertimento.

The waltz from Leonard Bernstein's Divertimento, A.G. Uwe conducted the Minnesota Orchestra. A symphony by Haydn on the way in just a moment. This Independence Day, we hope you celebrate America's 250th birthday with K-Bach, because throughout the day we'll be mixing in patriotic selections with an extra dose of American composers. And at 6 in the evening, you'll be able to catch a special episode of Real Music, Patriotic Films. 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

The Scarf Dance from Chaminade's ballet Caleroe with the BBC Concert Orchestra, conducted by Martin Yates. 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We'll

0: Baroque music there by Telemann with a triple violin concerto in F major played by members of the Collegium Musicum 90, conducted by Simon Standage. 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

Jan Veldt's cheerful Preludium, the Cincinnati Pops Orchestra, conducted by Eric Kunzel. 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

Francesco Nicolosi, the soloist, with the Collegium Philharmonicum Chamber Orchestra and an F major piano concerto of Giovanni Paisiello. Good evening, I'm Michael Keelan. Thanks for tuning in tonight. This is member-supported KBOC, KBAQ Phoenix and HD, a service of Arizona State University and Rio Salado College. 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Here's a choral piece by the now 90-year-old Arvo Pärt, though at the time he was merely in his 60s, Da Pacem Domine, Give Peace, O Lord, with the Estonian Philharmonic Chamber Choir on KBOC.

Music by Arvo Pärt promoting peace, Da Pacem Domine, with Paul Hillier and the Estonian Philharmonic Chamber Choir. Here on KBOK, I have some orchestral music by Debussy and Mozart next. If you're looking for something to do, the Valley is full of creative arts groups with events happening. 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That's at La Casa de Cristo Lutheran Church. More information at events.kbok.org. Here's a suite for orchestra by the young Claude Debussy, and even if the musical style isn't quite what it became later, the piece is already concerned with programmatic themes that Debussy loved, like festivals and processions. It's Les Siècles here with François-Xavier Roth on KBOK.

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The instruments of the late 19th century, or at least designed that way, in the ensemble Les Siècles. That was the first Suite for Orchestra by Claude Debussy. Some Mozart for you next, his first flute concerto. James Galway plays with the Academy of St. Martin in the Fields on KBOK.

Neville Mariner at his usual helm of the Academy of St. Martin in the Fields and the first flute concerto by Wolfgang Amadeus Mozart. James Galway was the soloist. 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And if you don't plan to get around to reading the philosophical volume by Friedrich Nietzsche, Also Sprach Zarathustra, you're not alone. But you can still hear the tone poem by Richard Strauss, which is a bit more colorful. The Berlin Philharmonic with Herbert von Karajan on KBOC.

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Music that takes on the big questions. The tone poem, Also Sprach Zarathustra by Richard Strauss with the Berlin Philharmonic, an orchestra that often played with Strauss himself on the podium. We heard Herbert von Karajan. Some Beethoven for you next. Sunday evenings on KBOK, Viviana Completo-Wilson, principal flute for the Phoenix Symphony, helps you refresh and recharge for the week ahead with 4 hours of history's greatest hits. Wind down the weekend with Viviana, Sunday evenings, 8 to midnight on 89.5 KBOK.

A unique movement in all of Beethoven's string quartets, the Hymn of Thanksgiving, played by the Cyprus Quartet. That comes from Beethoven's Opus 132. That was a piece that was greatly admired by Felix Mendelssohn, and I mention it in the new episode coming out Saturday of First Take, your first take on the latest classical recordings. 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Pascal Roget is the pianist here in Three Gymnopédies of Erik Satie.

Sometimes romantic, sometimes surreal, maybe both. The Three Gymnopédies of Erik Satie with Pascal Roget, the pianist. Those descriptions apply to many films as well, and this week on Real Music, we celebrate Thomas Newman. He has 15 Oscar nominations, having scored such films as Cinderella Man, The Shawshank Redemption, and Finding Nemo. 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

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A harpsichord concerto of Johann Gottfried Mütl here with Gregor Holmann, the soloist.

A composer who spent much of his career in what is now Latvia, Mutl, a harpsichord concerto with Musica Alta Ripa, and Gregor Holmann on KBOK. If you need a bit of help winding down the day, tune in to Evening Classics on KBOK with Duart Martin, who plays your favorites and throws in surprises. Relax and unwind with Evening Classics. Speaking of which, here's a diptych, two movements of Mel Bonis titled Evening, Morning with the Neve Trio.

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A briskly written symphony by Antonín Dvořák is Opus 76, the fifth symphony with the Czech Philharmonic on KBOK. A concerto next by Antonio Vivaldi, whose favorite combination of two instruments was violin and organ. Here's such a concerto with Amandine Beyer and Anna Fontana on KBOK.

a completed C major concerto of Antonio Vivaldi with Amandine Bayer, Anna Fontana, and the ensemble Gli Incogniti. 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

0: Memories of the Alhambra by Francisco Tárrega with the guitarist David Russell. 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I'm Michael Keelan. There's often a pensive mood in this second symphony by William Grant Still. It's Song of a New Race with the Philadelphia Orchestra playing.
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Yannick Nézet-Séguin with the Philadelphia Orchestra and the Symphony No. 2, Song of a New Race by William Grant Still. 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

The Canzone No. 9 of Giovanni Gabrieli with the Empire Brass Quintet on Classical K-Bach. A different family of instruments in chamber music next, all strings for the String Quartet No. 17, known as The Hunt by Mozart. It's the Emerson String Quartet on 89.5.

89.5 Classical K-Bach, music by Mozart, his string quartet number 17. That's the one known as The Hunt, and that was the Emerson String Quartet performing here on K-Bach. Don't forget, Sunday, noon to 1, the Mozart Buffet with Rachel Stewart. Music by Mozart, of course, but also many of his composing buddies from that era. That's Sunday at noon here on K-Bach, and you can see the full weekend schedule at kbach.org. This is KBAQ Phoenix in HD, a service of the Maricopa Community Colleges and Arizona State University. I'm Matt Rogers. Welcome to Morning Classics. Today is National Beauticians Day. It's a day dedicated to celebrate and show appreciation for the hard work, artistry, and expertise of cosmetologists, hairstylists, nail technicians, and skincare specialists. So in honor of the day, this is The Girl with the Flaxen Hair by Claude Debussy. It is your first cup of classical this morning.

in honor of National Beauticians Day. Your first cup of classical this morning on KBOC. Claude Debussy's The Girl with the Flaxen Hair. Samuel Sanders playing the piano, and that was Itzhak Perlman playing the violin. And welcome to Morning Classics on this Friday. Happy Friday. This is Tommaso Albinoni, oboe concerto. Actually, it's a concerto for two oboes. Anthony Camden and Julia Girdwood performing with London Virtuosi.

Opus 9, number 3 from Tommaso Albinoni, a concerto for two oboes, Anthony Camden and Julia Girdwood playing with London virtuosi. And welcome to Morning Classics on this Friday. I'm Matt Rogers. Music by Richard Strauss for you. This is Don Juan, legendary fictional Spanish libertine who devotes his life to seducing women. The original version of the story appeared in 1630, and there have been musical interpretations of it ever since. This is by Richard Strauss, and it's the Cleveland Orchestra performing.

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I love the grave ending on that tone poem by Richard Strauss. Don Juan, played by the Cleveland Orchestra, Franz Welser-Must conducting on 89.5 Classical KBOC. You're tuned in to Morning Classics. I'm Matt Rogers. Linda Cassidy's coming up at 9 o'clock this morning. Greg Kostraba's in at 2, and he's got your classical happy hour beginning at 5. So just leave the radio on. Great music for you throughout the day. This is Giovanni Viotti, Italian violinist and composer, his violin concerto number 13 on KBOC.

0: member-supported classical K-pop and music by Giovanni Viotti, Violin Concerto No. 13, Adelina Oprian playing the violin for the European Community Chamber Orchestra led by Jörg Färber. 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
1: Antonio Vivaldi, Tommaso Albinoni, and Georg Philipp Telemann were all friendly admirers of a brilliantly talented German violin player named Johann Pisendel. They were also impressed that they composed music especially for him. You'll hear some of their dedications and one of Pisendel's own compositions on Sunday Baroque this week. From 6 to 10 a.m. here on KBach.

My goodness, that's a lot of energy for 6 in the morning. Music by Léo Delibes, his Dance Airs from Act 2 of Lakmé, and that was the Toulouse Capital Orchestra led by Michel Plasson, and a perfect introduction to the Dawn Chorus, which is coming up next. I'm Matt Rogers. 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Welcome to Morning Classics. Every morning at 6 o'clock, we have the Dawn Chorus, and throughout the month of June, it is always for Pride Month. And so this morning, we're going to hear the Turtle Creek Chorale, which is primarily a gay men's chorus, but it is open to all men. And this is their recording of Alleluia by Randall Thompson. It is his most popular work. It is frequently performed today. It regularly opens the Tanglewood Festival. The Turtle Creek Chorale performing Alleluia by Randall Thompson.

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Throughout the month of June, the Dawn Chorus is for Pride Month, and you'll be hearing the San Francisco Gay Men's Chorus, the Women's Chorus of Dallas, the Turtle Creek Chorale, and the Fourth Choir. 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

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He has scored American Beauty, Shawshank Redemption, Cinderella Man, and Finding Nemo. 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The Trumpet Concerto in D by Telemann Paul Merkelow playing the trumpet, and this is the Oxford Philharmonic Orchestra on KBOK.

That's the Trumpet Concerto in D Major by Georg Philipp Telemann. Paul Merkelow playing the trumpet for the Oxford Philharmonic Orchestra. And that is music from what we call the Baroque era, which, for whatever reason, just seems to go well with mealtime. So tune in at 7 o'clock this morning. That's when we'll have our breakfast Baroque for today. 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A little music by Jules Massenet from one of his operas. This is the ballet suite from Herodiada, and this is the New Zealand Symphony Orchestra performing on 89.5 KBOC.

member-supported classical kabak music from Jules Massenet's opera Herodiada. That was the ballet suite played by the New Zealand Symphony Orchestra, Jean-Yves Sans conducting here on kabak. Independence Day is coming soon, and this year, of course, it is America's 250th birthday, so plan to celebrate with kabak. We're going to be mixing in patriotic selections throughout the day, plus an extra dose of American composers. At 6 p.m., since the 4th is on a Saturday this year, we've got our film music series, Real Music, Patriotic Films. And then at 9 o'clock, kabak's classical fireworks for the 4th. It is the perfect soundtrack for watching a fireworks display. July 4th on kabak. Details at kabak.org. Music by Carl Ditters von Dittersdorf, his Harp Concerto in A Major, Marissa Robles, and the Academy of St. Martin in the Fields performing here on kabak.

That's Marissa Robles and the Academy of St. Martin in the Fields, Iona Brown conducting the Harp Concerto in A Major by Carl Ditters von Dittersdorf. Just about 7 o'clock, and that means Breakfast Baroque coming up, so grab another cup of coffee, biscuit, bagel, whatever you need, and stay tuned. 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And thank you. Breakfast Baroque for this morning is by Handel. It's his Concerto No. 3, A Due Cori, or for two choirs of instruments, the Chamber Soloists of Washington performing.

Your breakfast Baroque for this morning here on KBOC from Handel is Concerto No. 3, A Due Cori, which means for two choirs of instruments. That was the chamber soloist of Washington, Edward Carroll, conducting here on KBOC. And since the weekend is upon us, don't forget, Sunday morning, 6 to 10, 4 hours of music like breakfast Baroque. It's called Sunday Baroque with Suzanne Bona, every Sunday morning, 6 to 10, here on KBOC. 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I've always thought the melody that opens this one is one of the most beautiful things I've ever heard. In the Steppes of Central Asia by Alexander Borodin, the New York Philharmonic performing on KBOC.

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0: Just beautiful. In the Steppes of Central Asia by Alexander Borodin. That was the New York Philharmonic led by Leonard Bernstein. And I'm glad I'm not the only one that thinks that is gorgeous. Out of all the classical works in history, you ranked that one number 48 on your top 100 most wanted list this year. 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

Always a good time for a little Beethoven. That was a set of four minuets from a longer set of 12, and that was the Academy of St. Martin in the Fields performing, led by Neville Mariner. 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I'm Matt Rogers. 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This is music by Camille Saint-Saëns, his clarinet sonata opus 167, Richard Stoltzman playing the clarinet.

That's Irma Vallecillo playing the piano and Richard Stoltzman playing the clarinet for the Sonata Opus 167 by Camille Saint-Saëns here on Classical K-Bach. Well, appreciate you starting this Friday morning with K-Bach. I'm Matt Rogers. This is Morning Classics. Linda Cassidy is coming up at 9 o'clock with your morning masterpiece for today. 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On stage, July 15th through August 23rd, phoenixtheater.com. Christian Ernst Graf, he was a Dutch Kapellmeister and composer. He was the Kapellmeister to William V, Prince of Orange, and he was a resident in the Netherlands. Symphony Opus 14, No. 1 by Christian Ernst Graf. This is Larpa Festante performing.

0: the Opus 14, number 1, a symphony by Christian Ernst Graf, and that was Michael Schneider conducting L'Arpa Festante, which means the festive harp. You're on 89.5 KBOK. 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

A terrific recording of the Caprice No. 24 by Niccolo Paganini. That was Itzhak Perlman playing the violin. And this is Morning Classics on KBOC. I'm Matt Rogers. Good morning. Independence Day is right around the corner. We're going to be celebrating America's 250th birthday here at KBOC. We'll be mixing in patriotic selections with an extra dose of American composers. And at 6 p.m., since it's a Saturday this year, we're going to have a special edition of our film music series, Real Music, Patriotic Films. And then at 9 p.m., as we do every year on the 4th, we've got your classical fireworks for the 4th. It is the perfect soundtrack for watching a fireworks display or just sitting at home and having a leisurely July 4th. 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Make sure you tune in. This is part 4 of The Sonorous Table by Heinrich Bieber, and it's the Clemensic Consort performing.

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Heinrich Bieber is a composer who retired to Salzburg, Austria. Mozart was born there and couldn't wait to get out, and he's coming up next on Morning Classics. 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Like I said, Mozart couldn't wait to leave Austria, or couldn't wait to leave Salzburg, Austria. He wanted to go to Vienna, and eventually he did get there. But he wrote this before then. This is when he was just 17 years old. Symphony No. 27, played by the Prague Chamber Orchestra.

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Some early Mozart, composed when he was just 17 in 1773. Symphony number 27, the Prague Chamber Orchestra, led by Charles McCarris. And this Sunday from noon to 1, tune in for the Mozart Buffet. It's our weekly feast from the classical era with music by Mozart and his composing buddies. Rachel Stewart is your host for the Mozart Buffet, Sundays at noon here on KBOC. 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This is a divertissement on Russian songs by a French composer, Henri Rabaud, and it's the Rhineland Falls State Philharmonic performing.

0: a French composer with music inspired by some Russian songs. That was Henri Ribot and his Divertissement on Russian Songs. Leif Segerstam conducting the Rhineland Falls State Philharmonic on 89.5 KBOC. Well, I hope you have a wonderful rest of your day. Linda Cassidy is coming up. She's got your morning masterpiece at 9 o'clock. I am back with you tomorrow evening at 6 o'clock for your film music series, which this week is all about Thomas Newman. He has 15 Oscar nominations. He has scored American Beauty, Shawshank Redemption, Cinderella Man, and Finding Nemo. And I've got an hour of his very best for you coming up tomorrow evening, 6 o'clock here on KBOC. And if you want to see the full weekend schedule, it's online at kbok.org.
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89.5 Classical K-Bach. Music for your Friday morning from Matteo Albéniz. Sonata in D. That was Alicia De La Rocha on the piano. Great to be with you and happy Friday. Linda Cassidy, ready to pull up a chair and enjoy the next few hours with you. Hey, speaking of Albéniz and Spain, we are taking off to the Iberian Peninsula today with music from Isaac Albéniz, Iberia, a work that he composed early 20th century or so, and a work that one critic described as being, well, not only just a great challenge on the piano, but he said it very specifically, quote, "There's really nothing in Isaac Albéniz Iberia that a good three-handed pianist couldn't master, given unlimited years of practice and permission to play at half tempo, but there are so few pianists thus endowed." Coming up at noon, of course, hope you'll join me for a few listener favorites taken from your top 100 list. We'll start with your morning masterpiece. Let's enjoy this symphony from Dvorak. It's Symphony No. 6 in D with István Kurtz conducting the London Symphony Orchestra on member supported. 89.5 Classical KBOC, KBAQ, Phoenix in HD, a service of Arizona State University and Rio Salado College. Good morning.

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0: Member supported, 89.5 Classical K-Bach with your Friday Morning Masterpiece, a symphony composed by Dvorak right around 1880 and was dedicated to Hans Richter, who was the conductor then of the Vienna Philharmonic Orchestra. We just enjoyed a beautiful performance by the London Symphony Orchestra led by István Kurtz. Some fine guitar work from John Williams coming up for your Friday morning next. 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
1: In the 1920s, a treasure trove of Antonio Vivaldi's music was discovered in a monastery near Turin. It was eventually transferred to Turin's National University Library, and in 2000, an ambitious project called the Vivaldi Edition was launched to record all of those manuscripts. It's still going on, and you can hear a selection from the most recent release in the series on Sunday Baroque this week. 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

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Wrapping up 9 o'clock, this is Grand Overture in C Minor by Peter von Winter. Here's the Munich Radio Orchestra on K-Bach.

The music of composer Peter von Winter on K-Bach, his grand overture in C minor, Johannes Smoysis, and the Munich Radio Orchestra. 10 o'clock hour looks great. We'll hear music from Papa Bach. We'll enjoy music from American composer Aaron Copland. And then our cabin fever reliever taking us off to gorgeous Spain. Here it's very, very warm in Europe right now. Linda Cassidy, glad to be sharing some time with you. Happy Aloha Friday, as my family likes to say. 10 o'clock starts with music from a composer who never owned a piano. Did compose quite a bit for the instrument, but Franz Schubert himself never owned one. This is his Fantasy for Piano, Four Hands in F Minor. 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

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Franz Schubert, his Fantasy for Piano for Four Hands in F Minor, Julia Fischer and Martin Helmschen on the pianos. 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Always love the music of Papa Bach. I always feel like it helps soothe me in a way and maybe sit up even a little bit straighter. This is Bach's Oboe d'Amore Concerto in A. Emily Palethorpe on the Oboe d'Amore with the London Concord Ensemble on Classical K-Bach. Good morning.

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89.5 Classical K-Bach and music from Papa Bach himself, the Oboe d'Amore Concerto in A, with Emily Palethorpe on the Oboe d'Amore and the London Concord Ensemble. I'm Linda Cassidy. There's a really wonderful book titled The Dictionary of Obscure Sorrows, and I think that's where I saw the word hereieth the first time. I used to think the word for having a longing for a place that never existed was Fernway, but that's closer to a wanderlust. This is the Welsh word that comes the closest to having a meaning of a word for a feeling of deep homesickness for a place you cannot return, or even a place that never truly existed. Hereieth, H-I-R-A-E-T-H. It's the most interesting word. Also a most interesting book, The Dictionary of Obscure Sorrows. Should you ever run across it, give it a gander. That's sort of what I feel when I hear this music. This is Aaron Copland's Our Town. Aaron Copland himself conducts the London Symphony Orchestra here on 89.5 KBOX.

89.5 Classical K-Bach with the music of Aaron Copland, conducted by Copland. That was the London Symphony Orchestra with Our Town. Your Cabin Fever Reliever is coming up. We're off to a wonderful country, Spain. You can't go wrong on a Friday. Off to Spain. All I think of is just wandering through Zocalos and enjoying wine and tapas and just living life. 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This is Europa Galante and their performance of Carlo Monza's String Quartet in D, the opera in music on K-Bach.

89.5 Classical K-Bach and the music of Carlo Monza. String Quartet in D, the opera in music. That's Europa Galante. I'm Linda Cassidy. Let's get into our cabin fever reliever here. Music for you from the great Isaac Albéniz, the Spanish virtuoso pianist. He was a composer, he was a conductor, and a big lover of life. He composed this work between 1905 and 1909. Four books of three pieces each, and each one was performed at different times in different places. Well, three of them were performed in Paris when they first were premiered, but just a real celebration of Spanish life and the Iberian Peninsula. We're going to hear the Cincinnati Symphony Orchestra, led by Jesús López Cobos, from Book 2 of Isaac Albéniz Iberia. This is Triana. 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

The overture from Antonio Salieri's Rich for a Day on 89.5 KBOK. We just heard the Slovak Radio Symphony Orchestra led by Michal Dietrich. Happy Friday. I'm Linda Cassidy. So glad to be sharing time with you. And thank you for letting us be a part of your day. 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All right, it's KBOK's Most Wanted Hour. We're going to start with a biggie from Handel, number 30 on this year's Top 100 list. This is the Hallelujah Chorus from Handel's Messiah. Now, this is a special recording featuring artist Felix Kleiser. If you don't know who he is, this talented horn player plays the horn by using the toes of his left foot to operate the valves. Felix was born without arms, and he's an amazing horn player. 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

89.5 Classical K-Bach, number 30 on this year's Most Wanted Top 100 list, Handel's Messiah. We just heard the beautiful Hallelujah chorus performed by Felix Kleaser, who was born without arms, plays the horn by using the toes of his left foot, operating the valves that way, and beautifully with the Charts Chamber Artists. It's K-Bach's Most Wanted Hour. Great to have you along today. I'm Linda Cassidy. 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

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Number 28 on this year's Top 100 list, The Nutcracker from Tchaikovsky. Did that make you feel a little bit cooler? Because it certainly made me feel a little cooler. We enjoyed a few selections performed by the London Cello Orchestra featuring Jeffrey Simon conducting the Pas de Deux, Sugar Plum Fairy, and the Russian Dance. I have a piano concerto from Beethoven performed by Yundi Lee coming up, and a favorite from Ravel. 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Beethoven's Piano Concerto No. 5. This is the Emperor Concerto. You voted it number 50. Smack dab in the middle of your top 100. We'll enjoy Yundi Lee on the piano with the Berlin Philharmonic, led by Daniel Harding on Classical K-Bach.

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That was Piano Concerto No. 5, Yundi Lee with the Berlin Philharmonic, led by Daniel Harding. We're going to wrap up today's Most Wanted Hour with a relatively new release of a Ravel favorite, a work that came out just last year. 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All right. Ravel's Pavane for a Dead Princess made it to number 63 on this year's Top 100. Here's the Royal Liverpool Philharmonic, a recording from last October, led by Domingo Hindoyan on Classical K-Bach.

Number 63 on your most wanted top 100 list. Ravel's Pavane for a Dead Princess. Domingo Ndoyen conducting the Royal Liverpool Philharmonic. That's a great recording that came out just last October. Your top 100 can be found anytime at kbok.org. I'm Linda Cassidy. So grateful to be sharing some time with you on a Friday. It just feels good all around here. Greg Kostrava is stepping in at 2 o'clock to get you into a real weekend state of mind with your score at 4, as well as your classical happy hour that kicks off at 5. Let's enjoy music right now from Giuseppe Tartini. This is his Violin Concerto in G with Ariana Daskalakis on the violin and the Cologne Chamber Orchestra, led by Helmut Müller-Bruhl on 89.5 Classical KBOK. 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

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We just enjoyed his Violin Concerto in G with Ariana Daskalakis on the violin and the Cologne Chamber Orchestra led by Helmut Müller-Bruhl. 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Samuel Coleridge Taylor. We have four characteristic waltzes performed by the RTE Concert Orchestra, led by Adrian Leeper, on KBach.

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Some fine guitar work from Jason Vio and pianist Grigory Sokolov. And a familiar favorite from Chopin before the hour is up. 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

89.5 Classical K-Bach and music for you from Luigi Boccherini. Guitar Quintet number 4 in D. That was the Esker Quartet featuring guitarist Jason Vio. Have a wonderful weekend. You certainly deserve it. Greg Kostraba stepping in next. I'm Linda Cassidy wishing you peace and health as you move through your weekend. I'll be back with you Monday morning at 9 o'clock. 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

The Raindrop Prelude, music by Frédéric Chopin here on 89.5 KBOC. Music in hopes that we've got a nice wet monsoon season here in the valley. We heard pianist Grigory Sikolov. Music by half of the duo that began one of the earliest subscription concert series in English history is coming up next. I'm Greg Kustraba. Thank you so much for tuning into KBOC. It's a Friday afternoon, and we've got great classical music to get you to the weekend, including music of Hugo Alphane, inspired by summertime. That and a whole lot more on the way. This is member-supported KBAQ Phoenix in HD, a service of Arizona State University and Rio Salado College. Well, the friendship between Carl Friedrich Abel and Johann Christian Bach led to their first joint performance in London in 1765, which kicked off their Bach-Abel concert series. Here's music by half of that duo, Carl Friedrich Abel. This is his Symphony No. 5, played by the Cologne Academy Orchestra on 89.5 KBOC.

The Symphony No. 5 by Carl Friedrich Abel here on 89.5 KBOC. He was a very fine cellist of Mozart's time. We hear the Cologne Academy Orchestra led by Michael Alexander Villens. A piece reflecting the joy of Swedish midsummer celebrations is coming up next. 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More at America250AZ.org. Here's a fantasy on popular Swedish folk melodies depicting the moods evoked by an old-time Swedish midsummer wake, the dancing and games around the Maypole through the magic night of Midsummer Eve. This is the Swedish Rhapsody No. 1 by Hugo Alfvén, subtitled A Midsummer Vigil. We'll hear the Minnesota Orchestra on 89.5 KBOC.

they sure know how to party when the weather finally warms up in Sweden. That was A Midsummer Vigil, the Swedish Rhapsody No. 1 by Hugo Alfvén, the Minnesota Orchestra, conducted by Eiji Oue. Ahead next, we got music by a composer whose most enduring work isn't a musical composition, but a textbook that influenced Bach, Haydn, and Beethoven. 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Well, for decades, Gradus ad Parnassum by Johann Joseph Fuchs, which systematically explained Renaissance compositional techniques, was essential reading for budding composers. Yet his music is well worth remembering for its own sake. Here's the overture to Pulcheria by Johann Joseph Fuchs. We'll hear the new court orchestra of Graz with trumpeter Thomas Tuckner on 89.5 KBOK.

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0: Music by the court composer and music director for the early 18th century Holy Roman Emperor Leopold I. That was the overture to Pulcheria by Johann Joseph Fuchs. Lucia Fraunhofer conducted the new court orchestra of Graz. The trumpet soloist was Thomas Tochner. If you love music of the 18th century, the 17th century as well, the entire Baroque era, be sure to join Suzanne Bona this Sunday morning.
1: Antonio Vivaldi, Tommaso Albinoni, and Georg Philipp Telemann were all friendly admirers of a brilliantly talented German violin player named Johann Pisendel. They were also impressed that they composed music especially for him. You'll hear some of their dedications and one of Pisendel's own compositions on Sunday Baroque this week.

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1: I'm Greg Kustrava. Thanks for tuning in to Classical KBOK on this Friday afternoon. Right now, music written for a festival celebrating the 400th anniversary of the invention of the printing press. This is the opening Sinfonia from Felix Mendelssohn's Hymn of Praise Symphony, the Symphony No. 2 by Mendelssohn, played by the Gewandhaus Orchestra, Mendelssohn's own orchestra here on 89.5K.

The opening sinfonia from the Symphony No. 2 by Felix Mendelssohn, the Hymn of Praise Symphony. Mendelssohn, during his lifetime, for a while, several years at least, was the director of the Gewandhaus Orchestra in Leipzig. And we heard that very same orchestra there conducted by Kurt Mazur. Music for Six by an important figure in 18th century Spanish musical life is coming up next. 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The Italian composer Gaetano Brunetti was a prolific composer and violinist, writing more than 450 pieces, including a set of sextets for oboe and strings. Here's that oboe sextet number 4, played by the Mariottico Ensemble and oboist Robert Silla on 89.5 KBOX.

The Oboe Sextet No. 4 by Gaetano Brunetti. We heard oboist Robert Silva with the Mariottico Ensemble. Ahead next, music written for the coronation of Queen Elizabeth II back in 1953. I'm Greg Kustrava. Thanks for tuning into Classical KBOK. It's a Friday, yay, and we're glad you're sharing it with us. This is member-supported KBAQ Phoenix and HD, a service of Arizona State University and the Maricopa Community Colleges. KBOK is your connection to the vibrant arts scene here in the Valley, and we've had some of the area's finest classical musicians, including the Salt River Five, the Driftwood Quintet, and the Helios Renaissance Ensemble in the KBOK Performance Studio for music and conversation. 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We've got a couple of ones we're lining up for the fall. 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This is the Orban Scepter, played by the City of Birmingham Symphony Orchestra on Classical KBOK.

from a release that came out this past March, also containing the two symphonies by William Walton. That was Walton's Orban Scepter, the City of Birmingham Symphony Orchestra, conducted by Kazuki Yamada. Great reviews for this album on the Deutsche Grammophon label. We've got music of J.S. Bach coming up next here on 89.5 KBOK. 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Right now, the first of J.S. Bach's four orchestral suites. 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

Music of Johann Sebastian Bach here on 89.5 KBOK. That was the Orchestral Suite No. 1, the Boston Baroque, led by their longtime director, Martin Perlman, who stepped down just about a year ago now. Coming up in about 20 minutes, music from the movies on the score at 4, a Greg Kostrava, music for piano and orchestra, is coming up next. If you need more space in your garage this summer, donate that car you no longer use to KBOK. We'll have it picked up at no cost to you, and we'll get top dollar for it using those funds to bring you the classical music you love. 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Carl Maria von Weber wrote his Polonaise Brillante for solo piano, and Franz Liszt liked it so much, he created a version for piano and orchestra of the work. Here's a performance by pianist Gerhard Opitz with Sir Colin Davis and the Bavarian Radio Symphony Orchestra on 89.5 Classical KBOK.

pianist Gerhard Opitz with Sir Colin Davis and the Bavarian Radio Symphony Orchestra. That was the Polonaise Brilliante by Carl Maria von Weber. On the way next, we've got an overture by a composer who had a unique way of dealing with a father that didn't want him to go into music. 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Coming up at about 8 minutes, music from the movies on the score at 4. Thomas Arne was so keen on learning music that he smuggled a secret keyboard into his room, and damping the sounds with his handkerchief would secretly practice during the night while the rest of the family slept. And he acquired such mastery of keyboard instruments and the violin that his father, who didn't want his son to have a musical career, withdrew all of his objections. Here's the overture to The Fairy Prince by Thomas Arne. We'll hear Capella Savaria on 89.5 KBOC.

The Overture to the Fairy Prince by Thomas Arne, Capella Savaria, directed there by Mary Terry Smith. Music from a film that won a record 11 Academy Awards in 1960 is next on The Score at 4. I'm Greg Kustraba. Thanks for tuning in to Members Supported KBOC. This is KBAQ Phoenix in HD, a service of Rio Salado College and Arizona State University. You can also catch us on the web at kbok.org. Miklos Rozsa won the Oscar for Best Original Score for the music from the film adaptation of the novel Ben-Hur by General Lew Wallace. Here from that score is The Parade of the Charioteers, the Boston Pops Orchestra, on Classical KBOC. It's The Score at 4.

0: Parade of the Charioteers by Miklos Rozsa from his score to Ben-Hur, the Boston Pops Orchestra led by John Williams. The author of Ben-Hur was General Lew Wallace, and if you want to learn more about him, you can travel to Crawfordsville, Indiana. That's the home of the General Lew Wallace Study and Museum. More from the movies coming up Monday at this time on The Score at 4. Tomorrow evening at 6, Matt Rogers is your host for an hour of film music.
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0: Right now, one of the best-known works by Spanish composer Joaquin Turina, La Procesión del Rocío, which depicts the Procession of the Dew, a celebration in Triana honoring the Virgin Mary. Here's a performance by the Cincinnati Symphony Orchestra on 89.5 KBOK.

Music from Spain portraying a festival and procession in a Seville neighborhood. That was La Procesión del Rocío by Joaquín Turina. The Cincinnati Symphony Orchestra was led by Jesús López Cobos. On the way next, a flute concerto from the Baroque. 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And by subscribing, you'll be one of the first to get the newest Heart of the Arts, which is going to drop early Sunday morning. Right now, the Flute Concerto in D by Georg Philipp Telemann, flutist Emmanuel Paud joining the Berlin Baroque soloists on 89.5.

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Music of Georg Philipp Telemann here on 89.5 Classical K-Bach, a performance of his Flute Concerto in D with Emmanuel Paud as soloist. He was joined there by the Berlin Baroque soloists led by Rainer Kussmaul. Coming up next, music by Camille Saint-Saëns that he wrote for a Cuban violinist. 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Greg Kostraba, thanks for tuning in on this Friday afternoon. About a half hour from now, we'll get you home in good spirits and ready for the weekend on the Classical Happy Hour. Right now, music of Camille Saint-Saëns, who used the Javanés or the Habanera, a Cuban dance well-established on the European musical scene thanks to the show-stopping aria in Georges Bizet's opera Carmen. He used it in his tune called Javanés, written for the Cuban violinist Alberto Diaz Albertini. Here's a performance by violinist Marat Bisingaliev with the Polish National Radio Orchestra on Classical K-Bach.

The Havanese by Camille Saint-Saëns. We hear the Polish National Radio Orchestra, Johannes Feldner conducting. The violinist was Marat Bisengaliev. Coming up in about 20 minutes, music of Claude Debussy begins the classical happy hour. Between now and then, the piano sonata number 62, the final piano sonata by the father of the piano sonata, Joseph Haydn. 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

0: The Piano Sonata number 62 by Joseph Haydn. We heard pianist Gottlieb Wabisch. On the way next, the Classical Happy Hour begins with Festivals by Claude Debussy. Agrak Kostraba, thanks for tuning in to member-supported KBOK on this Friday afternoon. 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